I'd have to be crazy. Sturgill Simpson here on WMOT Roots Radio. Sturgill Simpson has a show coming up here in Nashville October 2nd. Although, of course, these days he's going by the moniker Johnny Blue Skies, as I'm sure you already knew. I'm Erica, so happy to be traveling alongside y'all tonight on your Wednesday evening. You'll usually hear me every Friday night starting off your weekend, but I'm going to be joining you guys on Wednesday nights and Thursday nights from 7 to 10 to hang out with you midweek and spin some tunes. I'm really happy to be here. Coming up in the next hour, I've got some tracks lined up from Old Crow Medicine Show and Buddy Miller. Jerry Jeff Walker's next. Here's Life on the Road on WMOT.

Here we went to London and Paris, Texas. We went on a bus tour, a great Texas honky-tonk tour. Here are some snapshots about life on the road.

0: A new single by Levi Foster. That was a tune called Fat Elvis. Levi Foster is a Virginia-based singer-songwriter. He doesn't seem to have any upcoming tour dates just yet, but he is working on some new music. This tune you just heard, Fat Elvis, being one of the latest songs. We also heard Susan Tedeschi in that set with Back to the River. I've got Billy Strings on the way here on WMOT.
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0: The now classic Lumineer song that was Gloria here on WMOT. We heard Old Crow Medicine Show before that, a song called Lewis and Clark off of their latest album, Union Made. They are touring heavily throughout the rest of the year, so if you are tuning in from anywhere other than Tennessee, I can almost guarantee they have a show coming up near you. Lots of dates near Ohio, Pennsylvania, New York, Virginia. They're even going up to Ontario for a date, Massachusetts, New Jersey, West Virginia. It looks like the closest they'll be to home down here in Tennessee is they're playing the Bristol Rhythm and Roots Reunion Festival in Bristol. That's going to be September 13th, which is just before Americana Fest here in Nashville. Americana Fest is September 15th through the 19th. And if you haven't been in the know about that just yet, they've been releasing lineups and the nominees for the awards and everything on AmericanaFest.org. But before Old Crow Medicine Show and that set, we heard Angelina Presley with a tune called Good Girl Down. Well, speaking of shows coming up, WMOT has a new concert series that we're presenting called 895 Alive. It's a Sunday night show at 3rd and Lindsley. And our next one is coming up this Sunday, the 12th. We're going to have music from the Screaming Cheetah Wheelies. We also have a show lined up on the 19th of July with Frank Mastra and Lamont Landers. And the one after that will be August 9th with Kip Moore and Leah Blevins. Again, this is a new concert series called 895 Alive. If you'd like to join us, you can get tickets and information at thirdandlindsley.com.
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0: The Record Company, a song called Ain't Going Home here on WMOT. Buddy Miller in that set, Somewhere Trouble Don't Go. Angelino by Sam Outlaw. And a brand new song by Margo Price started that set off. That tune was called Deportee, Plane Wreck at Los Gatos, and it featured the Memphis Mariachis and Joan Baez. And this is off of Margo's latest mixtape that she's releasing, which is called Days of Unrest. Again, this song was called Deportee, and it's a cover of the Bob Dylan and Joan Baez song from the Rolling Thunder Review. She also released a cover of the Blaze Foley song Oval Room. And again, this is all off of her mixtape, which just released July 3rd. Stick around. I've got more music on the way, including Tom Petty here on WMOT. 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

Lyle Lovett with the truck song here on WMOT Roots Radio. I'm Erica, so happy to be traveling alongside y'all tonight. This is not a normal shift for me, but starting this week, I'm going to be joining you every Wednesday night and Thursday night from 7 to 10 p.m. to spin some tunes. And I'll also be sticking with you every Friday evening to start off your weekend as well. So happy to be here and traveling alongside y'all. Coming up in the next hour, I've got music from Casey Musgraves and Lyra Lynn, a new tune from Anna Graves next called Damn in Love on WMOT.

not to look so afraid. Just do the best that you can, but don't you think that he won't know? Creosote's dripping from the highline poles, fast as you

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0: Brett Denon, a tune called Already Gone, here on Roots Radio, WMOT. Marty Stewart in that set as well with The Observation of a Crow. And Anna Graves started us off. She's got a new album on the way called America's Greatest Burnout, set to release August 21st. She's going to be heading out on tour as well, starting September into October. She's going to be playing a couple places in Georgia, North Carolina, New York, Washington, D.C., Minnesota, Colorado. She's really heading all over the place. So if you're tuning in from outside of Tennessee, she's probably playing somewhere near you. Stick around, I've got Lyra Lynn on the way here on WMOT.
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Mark Lanegan with Dust Pneumonia here on WMOT. New music from Ray Wiley Hubbard in that set. We heard a song called Cassette Mixtape. He's got a new album set to release August 21st called Real to Real for Real, which you can probably guess from the name is an album that was recorded all on analog tape and live in the same room with a band. So we're very excited to hear more tracks from that album. We heard Crimson Underground with Lyra Lynn and Rodney Crowell to start that set off. Well, WMOT has lots and lots of tickets to give away this week. Now through Monday, the 13th, you can win tickets to our new concert series, 895 Alive with the Screamin' Sheila Wheelies. That show's coming up this Sunday at 3rd and Lindsley. We also are giving away tickets to our 895 Alive show on Sunday, July 19th, featuring Lamont Landers and Frank Mastra. We have tickets to see the infamous String Dusters at the Ryman on July 14th. And we have weekend passes to Will Hoag's East Side Ramble happening July 24th and 25th at East Side Bowl. So that is four different sets of tickets that you can enter to win at our website, WMOT.org.

0: Zach Walther with What Kind of Man here on WMOT. Off of his brand new album called Time Will Tell, we heard Devin Gilfillian and Black Dog Rabbit Hole. He's got a show coming up here in Nashville on July 11th. He's going to be at Marathon Music Works. So that's coming up this weekend. We heard Kelly Jones and Teddy Thompson with Never Knew You Loved Me Too, and Chris Knight with Something Change started us off. Stick around for music by Bob Dylan on the way here on WMOT.
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1: We'll hear country music from Black American singers Ray Charles, Ike and Tina Turner, and Fats Domino. And white musicians influenced by Black music, from the Texas Playboys and Jimmy Rogers to Bob Dylan. 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

John Prine, Glory of True Love here on WMOT Roots Radio. I'm Erica, so happy to be traveling alongside y'all tonight. You might be more familiar with me on the weekend shifts for WMOT, but from now on, I'm going to be joining you on Wednesday and Thursday nights from 7 to 10 p.m. Coming up in this next set, I've got new music from Elin Jewell. We're also going to hear from the Wood Brothers, but first, Dwight Yoakam and If You Were Me on WMOT.

0: New music from Elin Jewell. That was called Soul Kitchen. She has got some tour dates coming up through November. She's going to be on the East Coast playing in New York, Massachusetts. Before that, she's got some shows in September on the West Coast, places like California, Oregon, and Idaho. So maybe she's playing somewhere near you coming up soon. We heard Who the Devil by the Wood Brothers before that. I've got Presley Hale coming up. Stick around here on WMOT.
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0: Paul Carrick with Set Me Free here on WMOT Roots Radio. Lily May with These Days before that. That's D-A-Z-E. Very important distinction. We heard 219 by the Jerry Douglas Band, and new music from Presley Hale started that set off. That's her tune called Just Drivin'. She is very busy these next few months touring all over the place. She's playing a lot in her home state of Texas, and then she's going to be heading out opening some shows for Old Crow Medicine Show in August, and she's going to also be playing in Colorado, Utah, Montana, Idaho through the end of September and October. So very exciting to hear some new music from her. Glad she's staying booked and busy and playing some shows throughout the rest of this year. Speaking of shows, WMOT has a show coming up July 15th for our Wired In members. 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

0: the legendary Shack Shakers with Rawhide here on WMOT. We heard Steep Canyon Rangers with Steve Martin before that. They are very busy these next few months heading out on tour. They've got a new album called Next Act, and the song we just heard is off of that new album. Looks like the next few dates they have are in Dayton, Ohio, Roanoke, Virginia, and then they head out to Nevada, Colorado, and Utah. Very, very busy. We heard Kim Ritchie in that set with a song called Just My Luck, and The Night They Drove Old Dixie Down by the band started that set off. Well, this is where I leave you for the evening. I'm Erica, so excited to have been hanging out with you on a Wednesday night. I'll be here again tomorrow evening from 7 to 10 hanging out with you. I've got World Cafe coming up at the top of the hour. Until then, Lizzie No on the way with a new song called The One I Love and The Freedom Road. On where else but WMOT.
1: In 2024, Ismay's album Desert Pavement made my roundup of the year's most outstanding Americana releases. Now the California-raised singer and songwriter is back with Half Truth, another visionary collection. Ismay is California native Avery Hellman, and next time on The String, I finally get to meet the songwriter behind this fresh Western folk music. She's also made a cool film about Lucinda Williams. We talk about it all Monday at 8 p.m., again Sunday at 7 a.m. on The String, supported by the Franklin Theater, serving Nashville since 1937.
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0: When Max Clark joined Wilco on the road back in 2024, he didn't realize it would lead to Jeff Tweedy producing his new album. But that's exactly what happened with Transmitter, the new record from Cutworms.
1: Like a hammer falling down on a lifetime of love.
0: Clark decamped to his old stomping grounds in Chicago to work at Wilco's famed studio, The Loft, alongside Tweedy. Coming up, Max Clark and Cutworms talk about making the album and what tool they refuse to use in studio.
2: I think it's one of the worst things that's happened to music in modern history.
0: And meeting one of his heroes, Paul McCartney.
2: It must be wild to be him, where it's like every interaction he has is like a life-changing experience for the people.
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2: Yeah, but that's just been his life for like 60 years.
0: Cutworms play in studio today. I'm Kaleo. 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
0: I love that idea that Max had, that this is the most important moment of your life, meeting a hero. And for that other person, it's just Tuesday. Our session with Max and Cutworms gets underway after this from Grateful Dead. It's Good Lovin' on World Cafe.

From NPR, this is World Cafe. I'm Kaleo. On Cutworm's new album, Transmitter, Max Clark teamed up with Jeff Tweedy at Wilco's legendary studio in Chicago, The Loft. Clark had opened for the venerable indie rock outfit back in 2024. A jam session opened the door to collaborate, and while Clark is typically a guy who likes to keep creative control of a project, he allowed himself to take his hands off the steering wheel while Tweedy would take the reins. The results reflect both artists' taste and sensibilities. Coming up, Max joins me to talk about recording Transmitter, what production tool he refuses to use, and as a lifelong Beatles fan, he talks about his chance meeting with Paul McCartney. It's a good hang. Stick around. Our session gets underway with a live performance in studio. Here's a new song off of Transmitter called Evil Twin. It's Cutworms on World Cafe.

0: recorded live here in Philadelphia. It's Cutworms with the performance of Evil Twin. It's a song from the band's new album Transmitter, which is available now. Max Clark, who performs as Cutworms, is my guest today. I'm Kaleo. This is World Cafe. Max, so nice to meet. Thank you so much for being here.
1: Thank you. Thanks for having me.
0: Yeah. You toured with Wilco in the summer of 2024, and it sounds like that's where a big part of this story begins. But then I read that you'd only met Jeff once or twice during the actual tour itself.
1: Mm-hmm.
0: So how did that connection happen?
1: Well, I think we had gotten to, somehow came up that I was working on a new record, and yeah, he just offered and said that if I ever wanted to record at the Loft that I could do that. And then we kind of had like a test run of where I went to Chicago and did like a 3-day session, and we did like 3 songs.
0: Sort of as a test to go out there and see if it'll work.
1: So then I think Wilco was going out on tour again, so the next available time was like spring of 25. So then that's when I went out and did like another 5 or 6 days there. So we just did like a song a day, basically.
0: Just one of his things. How familiar with the canon were you, and what was interesting about the idea of working with Jeff on this record?
1: I mean, I'm pretty familiar with the music. It's like I lived in Chicago for like 6 years. I went to school there. And being there during that time, like the kind of early to mid 2000s, like, Wilco loomed pretty large in the city of Chicago. I've always respected his songwriting, for one. He's a pretty prolific guy. I like how Wilco records sound. Also, after going to the Loft the first time and being in that environment, and it, you know, them all being very generous and welcoming me in there, and they you know, they have all kinds of great equipment and stuff, but Jeff himself, you know, like his method of producing was pretty hands-on, like in terms of like he was just playing on the record pretty much, in addition to kind of like steering the ship a little bit, you know. We kind of co-produced in some sense, I guess. I have a pretty specific idea of what I want, usually, in terms of my own stuff. So kind of giving up the reins is not something I generally like feel like I need to do or want to do. But if I was going to do it with anyone, you know, I would feel comfortable letting him do what he thought was interesting.
0: This is World Cafe. We're here with Max of Cutworms. The new album is called Transmitter. What can you tell me about Windows on the World?
1: I don't know. It felt like a very New York story to me. It's not, you know, I didn't set out trying to write like a 9/11 song or whatever, but I think just the combination of being in New York for 10 years now, and you know, that time when that did happen, I was in like 5th grade, you know, it was like a formative time in my life and people in my generation, well, all generations who were alive then. But at that time, I had never been to New York, so that it was kind of just like this kind of like dream space. And to some degree, it still kind of is, because that New York doesn't really exist anymore. It changed. Everything, you know, changes so much over time.
0: Let's listen to a live performance of Windows on the World. It's Cutworms here on World Cafe.

0: It's Cutworms here on World Cafe, a performance recorded live. Their new album is available now. It is called Transmitter. Record produced by Wilco frontman Jeff Tweedy. Max Clark, who performs as Cutworms, is my guest today. I'm Kaleo. This is World Cafe. Did you put any ground rules or restrictions on how you captured sound at the Loft? Are you a guy who believes in constraints, like, all right, we're not going to use pedal steel or something like that?
1: I mean, really the only hard and fast rule that I have is not using any kind of like auto tune or digital correction software kind of things, which I think they don't even have at the Loft, I was told. But
0: you can't auto tune your voice if you wanted to.
1: Yeah, I don't think so. I don't know. I think it's one of the worst things that's happened to music in modern history.
0: It's a really understated take today, by the way, Max. I like that for not really planting a flag in the ground on that one. Why do you feel that way? And I mean that seriously.
1: I don't know. I just feel like the human voice is... there's something so pure and like the vulnerability in the human voice of like expressing something and like... there's an immediacy to the humanity that you can hear and intrinsically feel immediately. And when it gets like digitally ironed out, it loses that quality. It takes us that much further away from like a human connection. And, you know, obviously there's people use it in different creative ways. And like, sometimes it's like, just like really over the top as like a stylistic choice for like, you know, pop and R&B and like rap and stuff like that, which is cool. But I guess I'm more opposed to just like the blanket usage of it over all popular music, where it's like, you know, someone of my mid to low level tier could never at this point in time dream of getting on like a major radio station without it. Like, there's nothing on major radio that is not tuned. I don't know if people really know that. I think people are starting to kind of realize that.
0: You're listening to World Cafe. We're here with Max of Cutworms. The new album is available now. It is called Transmitter. I think I've got this right. You're a Beatles fan, are you not?
1: Oh yeah.
0: Okay. So are you, and you're a Paul McCartney fan, yeah?
1: Mm-hmm.
0: You had a chance. You didn't actually have a chance to meet him. You somehow bumped into him in Brooklyn a year ago.
1: Yeah.
0: I saw the video. I was like, that's incredible. How did it happen? Like, whoa.
1: It was a wild thing. It was like he was in town doing those SNL 50th anniversary shows. And at the time, he was also doing these little pop-up shows at the Bowery Ballroom. And I was trying to get into one of those, but I didn't have any luck. There was like lines around like three city blocks of people trying to get into that. And we had a couple shows that weekend coming up that I had my band in town, and we were rehearsing at this little hourly space. Actually, Catfish was the one he was like a little late. We just got like a text that was like, I'm here. I'll be there in a second. Like, almost hit Paul McCartney with my car. And we were like, oh, that he's like messing with us. But then we all like went out and we were like, we have to go look at least if he's like being for real. So we were like kind of loitering around the general area. Somebody, like in a bar came out and asked us if we were trying to get into the bar, and we were like, no, we're looking for Sir Paul, like kind of joking. And he was like, oh no, he just went in there, like across the street. We were like, oh. And then we saw like the Escalade sitting there. So then we were like, you know, kind of, yeah, still like loitering around for a minute, like, but then I was already like paying for time in this rehearsal space, and we actually had to like practice. So I was like, you know, we actually have to go back. So we were like walking back, and like as we were passing, he just started walking out the door. And you know, I don't know what I said. I was just like, I love you, Paul. But then he was really nice. He just like walked up to us. He was like, hey, what's up, guys? And like shook our hands and stood and talked to us for probably like 10 minutes or something. It was very surreal for, you know, I'm sure that we talked about it afterwards a bunch, where it's like, it must be wild to be him, where it's like every interaction he has is like a life-changing experience for the people.
0: For the other person.
1: Yeah, but that's just been his life for like 60 years. But no, nevertheless, it was a thrill and really cool to get to talk to him and just stand next to the guy. I told him the name of my band and he like said it back to me, which was even more of a trip.
0: We're here with Max from Cutworms on World Cafe. We've got one more song to get to. It's Barfly. What should the audience know about this one before they hear it?
1: I don't know. This one kind of started off as like a, I guess, like Paul Westerberg replacements ripoff sort of thing. Maybe it still is. But I just got into the mode of writing a few of these songs kind of from the perspective of like different people I

0: recorded live here in Philadelphia. It's Cutworms with the performance of Barfly. Transmitter is out now. Max, thank you so much for doing this. Congratulations on the album, and please come back and see us whenever you'd like.
1: Thank you so much for having me. Really appreciate it. Got it.
0: Cutworms, everyone. We're back in a minute with more World Cafe.
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0: Welcome back. It's World Cafe. I'm Kaleo. Thanks again to Max Clark and Cutworms. New album is available now. It's called Transmitter. If you missed any of the session, you can find it on our YouTube channel at World Cafe. Here's Fish back on the train.

a country, you need a map to find your one. 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

0: Josh Shillman, a.k.a. Father John Misty, from his last studio album proper, Mahash Mashana. That is, I guess, time just makes fools of us all. We still have a little bit more time, including one thing from Courtney Barnett, when we get back to World Cafe.
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0: Welcome back. It's World Cafe with new music from Courtney Barnett. Her latest studio album is called Creature of Habit. This is One Thing at a Time.

0: What is the best War on Drugs song? Well, if you spend any time on their subreddit, you get a lot of votes for this one, An Ocean Between the Waves. And that puts the wraps on this edition of The Cafe. Appreciate you listening. And thanks to our affiliates nationwide who make this show possible. We produce this program from WXPN at the University of Pennsylvania in Philly. I'm Kaleo. 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
0: From NPR, this is World Cafe. Hey, I'm Kaleo with new music from Jim James, his first solo studio album in 8 years, and it is very cinematic as this is music that was repurposed from former film soundtracks that he was working on. The album is called Wowed Out, and we will check out this track, Come Again.
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0: Plus, you're going to hear music from a young Pittsburgh singer-songwriter who's gone viral for her track, Gone, Meet Kels.
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0: what a voice. That is music from Kels, and that is coming your way. 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
5: Are you out there? 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Jimmy Olsen, Johnny Memphis.
0: Plus, Tyler Childers, Sharon Van Etten, and Devin Gilfillian. That's today on World Cafe. Andy Partridge of XTC had a thought. What would happen if there was somebody on Earth who was kind of perfect? God, they'd make so many enemies. He explored that idea on this song, The Ballad of Peter Pumpkinhead.

Welcome one, welcome all. I'm Stephen Kaleo. It's World Cafe. Let's play some songs. There you go. I'm fired up. Hey, Jim James of My Morning Jacket. First new solo album in 8 years, and the majority of the music was taken from two different soundtracks that he was working on in the early 2010s that didn't quite work out, and he repurposes it for something very cinematic. The new album is called Wowed Out. It's due out August 28th. Here's Jim James with Come Again.

0: featuring Olivia Dean. That is Sam Fender with a new version of Rein Me In, originally found on People Watching. Sharon Van Etten and The Attachment Theory, Afterlife, from their self-titled record. We go into the archives next on World Cafe.
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0: 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I'm Kaleo, in the vault, pulling out live recordings from bands and artists who have visited over the years. 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Back when we were putting out CDs. Hey, I hear they're making a comeback. Maybe it'll happen again soon. Anyway, here's Dar Williams with Are You Out There?
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And that wraps up Live from the Archives. 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Washington, D.C. funk and pop soul band Oh He Dead have a new record coming. It is due out September 21st. The record is called Vertigo. And I do appreciate this. Something a little up-tempo for you. More Than I Needed. It's Oh He Dead.

0: It's new music from Devin Gilfillian, who just put out his new studio album, Time Will Tell. From it, Hold On, Hourglass. Also Black Pumas with Colors and Oh He Dead, More Than I Needed at the top. A little bit more to go before we wrap up this edition of World Cafe.
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0: Welcome back. It's World Cafe. I'm Kaleo, and I've got new music from Kels. That's K-E-L-S, singer-songwriter out of Pittsburgh, who has recently gone viral for this song. And I mean, I can understand why. Check it out. It's called Gone.

0: Hey, congratulations, Tyler Childers. You won the competition, What's Going to Be the Last Song in This Edition of World Cafe? And you win with Angel Band, the Jubilee version. And you listening, thank you so much for that. 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They make World Cafe possible. We produce this program from WXPN at the University of Pennsylvania in Philadelphia. Let's do it again real soon. I'm Stephen Kaleo. This has been World Cafe from NPR.
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0: Bridget Calls Me Baby broke out of the Chicago indie rock scene with comparisons to the Smiths, while frontman Wes Levins was being compared to Roy Orbison. They just put out their sophomore album, Irreversible. And coming up, a live performance with the band in studio. It's Bridget Calls Me Baby on the next World Cafe.
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Yeah. 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

It's a new one from McKinley James getting us started on this Thursday morning, 9th day of July. Hello, my name is John Patrick. Glad you're here. Hayes Carl on the way. Also, it's Nikki Bloom in this set. After this, new Andrew Saw, WMOT.

0: That's Hayes Carl from a great record called K-Mag Yo-Yo. It's just a fun record from front to back. Also heard Nikki Bloom in there, Andrew Saw's new one, getting us started on this Thursday morning. Some really cool stuff on the way. This excellent new one from Ellie Holcomb on the Local Brew Daily, about 15 minutes away. Also, it's Swamp Dog coming up after Sheryl Crow and Willie Nelson together next.
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taken. Do you like this song? Do you tear up when it comes on? You know it's always done the same for me. For there's no reason to be lonely alone.

That is Colvin and Earl. Boy, I hope they get together and do some more Sean Colvin and Steve Earle from that great record, cleverly titled Colvin and Earl. We also heard Will Hogan there, Swamp Dog with the new one before that, getting us started, Contemplates the Afterlife, the name of the full length from Swamp Dog. Music on the way, Lyle Lovett in this set. Also Academy Award winner Chris Smither coming up after this. New Ellie Holcomb on the Local Brew Daily with support from Brown's Diner. New Ellie Holcomb, WMOT.

0: That's Lyle Lovett on WMOT. Before that, Hermanas Gutierrez with Dan Auerbach, the Swiss-Ecuadorian band of brothers. It's actually a duo, Hermanas Gutierrez, some good stuff. Also heard Chris Smither, the newest Academy Award winner that we're playing. And of course, we kicked it off with new Ellie Holcomb on the Local Brew Daily, What Would I Do Without You, the name of the new single from Ellie Holcomb. 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Seth Walker on the way after the true story of the river. Bruce Springsteen, the story of his sister and her husband, still married to this day. Got it for you next.
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Robert Plant right out of the gate in this 7 o'clock hour. I'm John Patrick. Glad you're here. Got Victoria Cardona, great new record coming up. Also, it's Bonnie Raitt from her smash record, Nick of Time. Right after this, Adam Duritz of Counting Crows doing some Warren Zevon, WMOT.

0: That's Victoria Cardona, great new single called George from Heaven on WMOT. It was Bonnie Raitt in there with her big hit Love Letter, and Carmelita, great version of that Warren Zevon tune from Adam Duritz of Counting Crows, getting us started. The String with Craig Havockhurst, it happens this Sunday morning, 7 a.m. Craig visits with California's Avery Hellman, the inspired songwriter who performs as Ismay, a recent guest on Finally Friday, and that happens on Sunday morning at 7 a.m. with support from the Franklin Theater. The String with Craig, I love that one. Webb Wilder on the way, going to do that after Greg Allman next. Good morning.
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0: Our very own, the last of the full-grown men himself. He's the real deal, Webb Wilder. Catch him today at 1 o'clock here on WMOT. Before Webb, it was Amanda Shires. Also heard Keb Mo in there, and that is a brand new one from Keb Mo called Fussing and Fighting, getting us started. The Local Brew, live at Brown's Diner. The next Local Brew live is Thursday, July 16th. Brown's Diner with Giselle and Eric, also Sibling Wars, Serena Wages, and Brand New Heartache. There's no cover, and the music starts at 7 p.m. The Local Brew Live, Brown's Diner, next Thursday, the 16th. Yeah, 1 week from today. Music on the way, it's Rodney Crowell, one of my favorites from him. Also, it's new Paul Cawthon in this set after Mavis Staples next. Good morning.
1: 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Thank you.

0: That's how it's done. Rockin'.
1: That is Reckless Kelly with Mona on WMOT. Also heard Rodney Crowell from a great record, one of my favorites of his, Fate's Right Hand. Just love that one from front to back. And we also heard Paul Coffin in there with a brand new one. I'm John Patrick. Glad you're here on this Thursday morning. We are moving right along on this kind of a short week for some folks, that 4th of July weekend. And music on the way, you know we got it. Chock full to the top, including the Queen of the Blues. Boy, she was something else and just the nicest lady. Coco Taylor on the way. Going to do some Wang Dang Doodle this morning. I love that. Also, it's Full Chord with Billy Strings. That's a brand new one right after Jack Barksdale next. Good morning.
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Dwight Yoakam with a great version of Wheels getting us started in this 8 o'clock hour. Music on the way, Sharon Jones and the Dap Kings. Also, it's Bob Dylan after this, new Turnpike Troubadours and Sierra Farrell on WMOT.

0: Sharon Jones and the Dab Kings on WMOT. Bob Dylan before that from Love and Theft. I just love that record. And kicked it all off with a new one called Feeling Good Again. Turnpike Troubadours and Sierra Farrell teaming up for a new single there. I'm John Patrick. Glad you're along on this Thursday morning. I was just looking. We got an excellent E-Town on Sunday night, particularly if you're a bit of a folky bluegrass type. Peter Rowan, one of the greats, joining Nick and Helen along with the E-Tones at E-Town this week, along with a much younger set, AJ Lee and Blue Summit. This is going to be great, especially that mashup at the end. I can't wait. E-Town, Sunday night, 9 p.m. here on Listener Powered WMOT. Sam Lewis still to come, and it's Sturgill Simpson next.
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0: It's Record Company on WMOT. Before that, Hard Liquor and Soft Rock. A new one from Maren Morris getting it done at the top of that one. Hey, our next Wired In is coming up fast this Wednesday. Our very own Cordovas and D. White at Riverside Revival. 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Yeah, Cordovas and D. White Riverside Revival for Wired In this coming Wednesday. And for August, save the date, August 12th will be our August edition of Wired In. Mike Ferris on the way, and it's Katie Pruitt up next.
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0: That's Mike Ferris from Silver and Stone on WMOT. New Joshua Ray Walker before that. Stepping Stones, the name of the new single. Lily Hyatt and the Drop Ponies, and yeah, kicked it all off with Katie Pruitt and Loving Her at the top of that set. The Old Fashioned with Craig and Amy. Craig flying solo this week. I'm sure Amy's out on tour. She's a busy gal. 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The Old Fashioned this weekend, Saturday morning, 9 a.m. and again Tuesdays at 8 with support from Robert's Western World. On the way, it's Van Morrison after new Ray Wiley Hubbard up next.
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BR549 right out of the gate in the 9 o'clock hour. Jackie Green still to come. Also new Emily Nenny, and it's Leon Russell on WMOT. Home up.

0: Jackie Green on WMOT. Before that, the new one from Emily Nenny. That's called Move and Choose. And yeah, of course, the classic Tightrope from Leon Russell getting us started. We got tickets over at WMOT.org. Not just some tickets, a whole bunch of them. 895 Alive with Screaming Cheetah Wheelies. That happens this Sunday at 3rd and Lindsley. Also tickets for 895 Alive, 3rd and Lindsley, Lamont Landers, and Frank Master playing. That is next Sunday, July 19th. We've also got tickets for the infamous String Dusters at the Ryman July 14th and weekend passes to Will Hoag's Eastside Ramble July 24th and 25th at Eastside Bowl. 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We just ask that you wait 30 days if you win, and also one entry per household, and best of luck to you. It's Wade Bowen on the way with a new one after Casey Musgraves next. Good morning.
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2: 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The American Roots Alternative.

That is Leroy Parnell. Before that, Wade Bowen out of Texas. He's a real big deal down there. Part of that whole Red Dirt Country thing and does quite well. Great live show, too. Wade Bowen, the Newman's Cold Rain, getting us started. WMOT presents Leroy Parnell and Jason D. Williams at City Winery. That is Thursday, July 16th. 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Allman Betts Band on the way. Also, it's Dierks Bentley. Yeah, going to do that after Brothers Landreth next. Good morning.

0: The Allman Betts Band on WMOT. Before that, the new one from Britt Taylor just sounded great. That's called All for Sale. Also heard Dierks Bentley in there with Fiddling Around and Going to the Country from Brothers Landreth, Getting It Started. My name is John Patrick. I'll catch you again tomorrow, 6 a.m. Looking ahead to the 10 o'clock hour with Anna Lee, a John Prine classic. Boy, it was a fan favorite. Lake Marie, of course, back when he did that one live. So much fun. We're going back to Lost Dogs and Mixed Blessings for that. Also, the great Muddy Waters coming up after Robert Earl Keen next. Have a great Thursday.
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years ago, along the Illinois-Wisconsin border, there was this Indian tribe. They found two babies in the woods, white babies. One of them was named Elizabeth. She was the fairer of the two, while the smaller and more fragile one was named Marie. Having never seen white girls before, and living on the two lakes, known as the Twin Lakes, they named the larger and more beautiful lake, Lake Elizabeth. And thus the smaller lake that was hidden from the highway became known forever as Lake Marie.

Many years later, I found myself talking to this girl who was standing there with her back turned to Lake Marie. The wind was blowing, especially through her hair. There was four Italian sausages cooking on the outdoor grill, and they was sizzling. Many years later, we found ourselves in Canada trying to save our marriage and perhaps catch a few fish. Whatever came first. That night she fell asleep in my arms, humming the tune to Louie Louie. Ah, baby, we gotta go now.

Sharks were sharking. The Narcs were narking. Practically everyone was there. In the parking lot by the forest preserve, the police had found two bodies. Nay, naked bodies. Their faces had been horribly disfigured by some sharp object. I saw it on the news, the TV news, in a black and white video. You know what blood looks like in a black and white video? Shadows. Shadows! That's what it looks like. All the love we shared between her and me was slain.

Lake Marie from John Prine at WMOT. I sure am glad I had the opportunity to see him dance off stage to that song. I'm Anna Lee. Thanks for being here with me. 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Steve Earle and Emmy Lou Harris this hour, Sweet Meg, and new Tedeschi Trucks Band, too. Here's Asleep at the Wheel with Brad Paisley and the Bob Wills classic, My Window Faces the South at WMOT.

0: from the new album Future Soul. That's Tedeschi Trucks Band and Devil Be Gone at WMOT Roots Radio. Jim Lauderdale, She Used to Say That to Me, and Asleep at the Wheel with Brad Paisley and the Bob Wills classic, My Window Faces the South. It's almost the weekend. Tomorrow, we're at 3rd and Lindsley starting at noon for Finally Friday with Lester Winchester McKendry, Trevor M. Keith, and William Matheny. 3rd and Lindsley, noon to 2. 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
1: In 2024, Ismay's album Desert Pavement made my roundup of the year's most outstanding Americana releases. Now the California-raised singer and songwriter is back with Half Truth, another visionary collection. Ismay is California native Avery Hellman, and next time on The String, I finally get to meet the songwriter behind this fresh Western folk music. She's also made a cool film about Lucinda Williams. We talk about it all Monday at 8 p.m., again Sunday at 7 a.m. on The String, supported by the Franklin Theater, serving Nashville since 1937.
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0: The O'Connor Band featuring Mark O'Connor and Coming Home. And Charlie Crockett, 518, is from Music City, USA. Charlie Crockett just re-released his Shooter Jennings-produced album Clovis following a dispute with his former label. He partnered up with Atlantic Outpost, and they helped him once again make it available on streaming platforms. Old Crow Medicine Show with Molly Tuttle from their new and Union Made. That was Last American Waltz at WMOT. WMOT presents Leroy Parnell and Jason D. Williams. 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

0: Too blessed to be stressed. That's Paul Thorne. Steve Earle with Emmylou Harris, Taney Town from the El Corazon album. And Sweet Meg from her new and massive Negroni. Come on up to the house at WMOT. Sweet Meg is an artist I first heard about during the pandemic and featured on the local Brew Hour. I became a fan, and it's really great to have this new album from Sweet Meg. This week on the local Brew, it's my annual half-year recap, a look at local releases in 2026 so far, with songs from John Mylander's Forecast featuring Christina Train, Sally J, Corey Parsons. Both of them played our first local Brew Live back in May at Brown's Diner, and the next Local Brew Live at Brown's is next Thursday, July 16th, with Giselle and Eric, Sibling Wars, Serena Wages, and Brand New Heartache, and you'll hear a tune from Brand New Heartache's new album this Sunday on the Local Brew Hour. 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

Buddy Miller at WMOT Roots Radio. Anna Lee here with you on this Thursday morning. I have hardworking Americans this hour, new Caitlin Butts and Chris Stapleton, too. Here's Slade Cleaves, God's Own Yodeler at WMOT.

0: The Lumineers and the title track from Cleopatra. We heard new music from Mount Joy featuring Gigi Perez, In the Middle at WMOT, and Slade Cleaves, God's Own Yodeler. 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You can register to win tickets for that show this week and for our next 895 Alive as well. That one is on Sunday the 19th at 3rd and Lindsley with Frank Mastra and Lamont Landers. We also have tickets this week for the infamous String Dusters at the Ryman. That's Tuesday, July 14th. And weekend passes for Will Hoag's East Side Ramble at the East Side Bowl. That one's happening Friday and Saturday, July 24th and 25th. 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

0: Sean James with Orpheus, Lyra Lynn and J.D. McPherson with Nothing to Do with Your Love, and new from Kimmy Bitter, we heard More, More, More at WMOT. Kay Phillips started that set. Lincoln City, Keep It Safe. 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

0: what you say. You think it walked in me, You really think it walked in me,
1: Shiny Ribs and Walt Disney. We heard Nashville's Bird Talker, Old Sob Story. Caitlin Butts, who also calls Nashville home, with Never Really Mine. Caitlin hasn't announced a new album yet, but she did release that single back in May, and it's a song that she wrote with Lola Kirk and Maggie Antone. This Saturday on the Old Fashioned, Craig Havokhurst is doing a half-year recap on bluegrass, folk, and old time released in 2026 so far. 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

They say that back when Eisenhower was the president, golf course was where most of his time was spent. So nobody really listened to what the president said, because in general people knew that the general was politically dead. But he always seemed to know when the muscle would be flexed, because I remember him saying something, mumbling something about a military-industrial complex. Americans no longer fight to keep their shores safe, but rather to keep the jobs going in the arms-making workplace. We pretend to be gripped by some sort of political reflex, but all we're really doing is paying dues to the military-industrial complex. The military and the monetary get together whenever they think it's necessary. They turn our brothers and sisters into mercenaries. They are turning our planet into a cemetery. They use the media as an intermediary to keep the citizens secondary, making so many decisions that seem so arbitrary, taking honor from the honorary, dignity from the dignitary, sickness from the secretary. Leave the bitch in obituary. You gotta work for peace. Peace ain't coming this way. If everybody was for peace as much as they say they are, we would have it. The only thing wrong with peace, you can't make no money from it. Gotta work for peace. Peace ain't coming this way. We should not allow ourselves to be swayed by this talk of entering into a time of peace. Peace is not the absence of war. It is the absence of rumors of war and threats of war and the preparation for war. We gotta work for peace. Each one reach one. Each one teach one. Nobody can do everything, but everybody can do something.

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Rodney Foster teaming up with Pat Green. That was Texas in 1880 at WMOT. I'm Anna Lee. Thank you so much for spending part of your Thursday with me. I have new Brent Cobb this hour, S.G. Goodman, some Tom Petty, and new John R. Miller. Here's Chatham County Line. You are my light at WMOT.

0: That's new from Grace Potter, Love Me Not. Tim Easton with True Ways. And Chatham County Line, You Are My Light at WMOT. This week's episode of The String has Craig Havokhurst visiting with California singer-songwriter Avery Hellman, who is the artist performing as Ismay. We recently had her for Finally Friday, and if you missed the first airing of that show, Monday night at 8, The String Replay is Sunday at 7 a.m. with Ismay. 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New Brent Cobb up next.
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1: 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Della May with Wild One from the Headlight album. We heard Tommy Womack, End of the Line. And new from Brent Cobb, Bar Guitar and a Honky Tonk Crowd at WMOT. It is almost the weekend. We start early here at WMOT with Finally Friday tomorrow at noon at 3rd and Lindsley. We carry on into the night with Jamie Dallapa, who is still, lucky for us, searching for the first rock and roll song. That's tomorrow night at 7. And then at 8 o'clock tomorrow night, Greg Lee has 2 hours of soul, funk, R&B, and blues, mostly from the 60s and 70s on Bel Air Drive. At 10, it's World Cafe. For a little 90s nostalgia, S.G. Goodman covers the song Pepper next.
2: Aaron Lee Tajan has been refining his dynamic, eclectic vision of Americana music out of Nashville for 13 years. He's rock and country and pop and somehow a sensitive singer-songwriter too. And he's prolific, dishing up 7 fabulous albums in the past decade. I'm Craig Havokhurst, and next time on The String, we go deep about Aaron's New York years and his newest record, Get Over It, Underdog. Fascinating time. Don't miss it. Monday at 8 p.m., Sunday at 7 a.m., The String, made possible by the Franklin Theater, serving Nashville since 1937.
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0: That's Sturgill Simpson, Go in Peace, from The Ballad of Dude and Juanita. Patti Smith with Gone Again. Tom Petty and the Heartbreakers with Mary Jane's Last Dance. And new from S.G. Goodman, Pepper at WMOT. Jesse Scott is your host for Finally Friday tomorrow at noon at 3rd and Lindsley. And then Webb Wilder will host The List at 2 p.m. tomorrow. And starting it off at 11 a.m., I'll have a short set for you from Breakfield. It was recorded live at Riverside Revival during our last Wired In show. 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I'm Anna Lee. Thanks so much for listening today. Webb Wilder's up at 1 with Joby Riccio and the Des Lawns. John R. Miller is next.
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Well, the smoke's so doggone thick, you could cut it with a knife. And the music's so loud, you can hear the same line twice. Hey, Leroy Brown, how do you like my big old pink limo? Just drawed all your money out of the bank today, honey. 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

Brand new from Joby Riccio, Love of the Song, the new album, Face the Feeling. 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So glad to be with you. Thank you for listening. We've got Sean Camp, Sam Morrow, and Vintage Sly and the Family Stone all coming up later in the hour. But right now, more new music from New Orleans' Des Lons, their new album, Don't Let It Die, Volume 1, and This Is Where I'm From. On WMOT.

0: my old friend John Hyatt. Tall and mighty Kelsey Walden from No Regular Dog. 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

0: Dance the Night Away, Mavericks, Girly Book, Sarah Borges and the Broken Singles, Take My Money, Emily Nenny from the new Emily Nenny album, Movin' Shoes, and the set began with Please Don't Tell Me How the Story Ends, Joan Osborne. 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
1: Aaron Lee Tajan has been refining his dynamic, eclectic vision of Americana music out of Nashville for 13 years. He's rock and country and pop and somehow a sensitive singer-songwriter too. And he's prolific, dishing up 7 fabulous albums in the past decade. I'm Craig Havokhurst, and next time on The String, we go deep about Aaron's New York years and his newest record, Get Over It, Underdog. Fascinating time. Don't miss it. Monday at 8 p.m., Sunday at 7 a.m., The String, made possible by the Franklin Theater, serving Nashville since 1937.
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medicine man, Sam Morrow. I feel more like I do right now. Sean Camp, I love it. That comes from Sean's Lucky Silver Dollar album, Alcohol and Pills. Fred Eaglesmith, New War and Treaty, You Can't Hurt Me Anymore. The new album, The Story of Michael and Tanya, or Tanya as the case may be. Saturday at 9 p.m. on American Roots with Nick Spitzer, Black and White crossover in country music and beyond, plus blues from Baton Rouge. Now, that's a mouthful right there, but I guarantee you there's even more than that that you will hear in this wonderful program that we're proud to present every Saturday at 9 p.m. on WMOT, American Roots with Nick Spitzer. 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
1: I might get drunk and rob a bank, shoot my car if it don't crank, trying to raise a little cane, mess the wall up with some paint, might even join a rodeo.

I Don't Know, Hank 3, from his Rising Outlaw album here on WMOT, Roots Radio. Good afternoon, y'all. Webb Wilder, last of the full-grown men on hand. Here for you, we've got Folk Soul Revival, as well as Jamestown Revival, Richie Havens, and a bunch more stuff besides. Y'all know about these 895 Alive shows we've been presenting at 3rd and Lindsley on certain Sunday nights? Well, it's a cool thing, and we've got a couple or three of them coming up that I want to tell you about. You know, Sunday night at 3rd and Lindsley on the 12th of July, if I'm not mistaken, that's this Sunday, the Screaming Cheetah Wheelies. And, of course, that's the old band of Mike Ferris. Then on the 19th of this month, it's Frank Mostra and Lamont Landers on a Sunday evening at 3rd and Lindsley. And then on August 9th, Kip Moore with Leah Blevins opening. Tickets at 3rdandlindsley.com. While I'm on the subject of Mike Ferris and 895 Alive, here he is with Sam Cooke's classic, Change Is Gonna Come, on WMOT.

0: the title cut from her Stand for Myself album, Yola, here on WMOT. And before that, knew His Golden Messenger. Who are you going to run to? The new His Golden Messenger album, I'm People. Finally, Friday, live from 3rd and Lindsley returns this Friday at the usual time. We do this every Friday. It's a free show. I can't emphasize that enough. No cover charge at the great 3rd and Lindsley on the edge of downtown Nash Vegas. And between noon and 2 p.m., you walk through the door, no cover charge. You get inside, the bar's open, the grill's open, lunch and libation options abound. The artists performing are always great. If you can't make it down, we do the live broadcast. I think I might want to call them Les McChester, but in fact, they are Lester Winchester and McKendry. The great Jimmy Lester, Mark Winchester, and Kevin McKendry have allied and made their debut album, and they'll be performing live at 3rd and Lindsley on this free show between noon and 2 p.m. this Friday, as will Trevor M. Keith and William Matheny. Finally, Friday live from 3rd and Lindsley and on the air here on WMOT each and every Friday between noon and 2 p.m.
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0: Watch Me Fall, Uncle Tupelo. These Are the Days from Michaela Ann's album of the same name. Michaela Ann will be at Americana Fest here in Nashville in September. What's Wrong with My Heart, Derek Hoke Band. The set began with the title cut from Melissa Carper's Ramblin' Soul. On the old-fashioned, Saturday at 9 a.m. and again Tuesday night at 8 p.m., Craig spins highlight treats from the most interesting and impactful bluegrass and folk albums released so far in 2026. Informative, entertaining, that'll be great. And of course, you can hear it Saturday at 9 a.m. or Tuesday at 8 p.m. and subsequently on demand at WMOT.org. 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

0: Midnight Order, Jamestown Revival, That's Life, Folk Soul Revival, and new Rhiannon Giddens, Carolina Rain. The set began with Gillian Welch's great interpretation of Gram Parsons' classic Hickory Wind. This comes from the Return of the Grievous Angel, a tribute to Gram Parsons' album. You know, it's so great to hear it from the Byrds Gram era or from the Return of the Grievous Angel album, you know, with Emmy and Gram singing it, that it's hard to imagine a cover, but Gil can do it, man. And I love her. I love hearing her version. I'd put it right up there as the arguably best because it's hard to beat Gram and Emmy. That said, Sunday at 7 a.m., Craig Havighurst visits California's Avery Hellman, the inspired songwriter who performs as Ismay and is a recent guest on Finally Friday Live. That's on the string Sunday at 7 a.m. with support from the Franklin Theater. Richie Havens on the way on WMOT.
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1: We'll hear country music from Black American singers Ray Charles, Ike and Tina Turner, and Fats Domino. And white musicians influenced by Black music, from the Texas Playboys and Jimmy Rogers to Bob Dylan. 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

One Texan paying tribute to another. Lyle Lovett with Towns Van Zandt's If I Needed You from Lyle's Step Inside This House album here on WMOT Roots Radio. I hope everybody is doing good out there in radio land. I'm your host, Webb Wilder, last of the full-grown men. We got music from Keb Moe with Darius Rucker, Jason and the Scorchers, B.B. King with Willie Nelson. Come on now. That's great stuff. All that and more this hour alone, and we're 24-7, so, you know, tip of the iceberg. These are Jayhawks from Paging Mr. Proust, Isabel's daughter, on WMOT.

0: Nancy Griffith with the classic Richard Thompson song, Wall of Death. Ain't Dead Yet, the title cut from the new Joshua Ray Walker album. 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

0: problems. Neil Francis, State Lines from Colton Boland's Grandpa's Mill, that's new. Down Home Girl, Old Crow Medicine Show, Big Iron World. That song goes way back. I was going to look up the original artist and forgot to, but of course, the Stones covered it way back too. Without a Word, Sarah Watkins, Young in All the Wrong Ways, being the album containing Without a Word by Sarah Watkins. 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Now, 895 Alive with the Screaming Cheetah Wheelies will occur this Sunday, July 12th at 3rd and Lindsley. 895 Alive at 3rd and Lindsley with Lamont Landers and Frank Mastra, July 19th. We're giving away tickets to those shows, and I'm not done. The infamous String Dusters at the Ryman on the 14th of July. And then, of course, we're giving away some weekend passes to Will Hoag's Eastside Ramble, July 24th and 25th at Eastside Bowl. 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

0: Harvest Moon, what a classic. Jason and the Scorchers from Midnight Roads and Stages Scene. An unusual and special song and a key component to their classic repertoire. I love the Sickness Has Become Style line. I did a lot of shows with those guys. My band and I did a lot of shows with those guys in Europe and in the United States. And then later, of course, I had the great honor of appearing on some of Jason's solo recordings and some of the Farmer Jason recordings. Good Strong Woman, Keb Moe with Darius Rucker. Ride Lonesome, that's new from Beck. Hurt So Good, Mipso from Coming Down the Mountain. At 6:30 p.m. this evening, the Local Brew Daily presents new music from Ellie Holcomb with support from Brown's Diner. I'm Webb Wilder, last of the full-grown men, author of the Webb Wilder Credo. Work hard, rock hard, eat hard, sleep hard, grow big, wear glasses if you need them, and I'm signing off. But you're not done. You're well taken care of 24/7. I'll be back hosting The List tomorrow, the Americana chart show, at the end of the two-hour program, you can find out what the number one album at Americana Radio is. We do this each and every week. The List, the Americana chart show. If you missed that one, it re-airs 7 a.m. Saturday morning. That's Central Time for you out-of-state listeners who we appreciate more than we can possibly say. And subsequently, it'll be on demand at WMOT.org at some point. Jesse Scott is with you at the top of the next hour, and I'm proud to tell you that B.B. King and Willie Nelson together with Willie's classic Nightlife coming up in a few. Have a great evening, and thanks again for listening to WMOT.
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Must be something in the water. There are now three new versions of Deportee, Plane Wreck at Los Gatos, of course, from the pen of Woody Guthrie. Elin Jewell's version for you there. Jesse Scott for this Thursday afternoon. Got music coming from the Mighty Pines, Sheryl Crow, Bonnie Raitt, Mavis Staples together. Some Paul Coffin this hour. Right now, John Prine and Iris DeMent. Mr. and Mrs. Used to Be. WMOT.

0: New Rolling Stones, the album Foreign Tongues, comes out tomorrow. In the Stars, Two-Face, Stephanie Lambring, and John Prine, and Iris DeMent started out the set, one off, for better or worse. WMOT Roots Radio, Finally Friday, coming tomorrow. We will be at 3rd and Lindsley with Lester Winchester McKendry at 12 noon, at 12:45, Trevor M. Keith, and at 1:30, William Matheny. I will be hosting. It is open to the public with no cover charge. If you can't be in the room for Finally Friday live at 3rd and Lindsley, you can listen right here on the radio.
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1: Livewire, Sheryl Crow, Bonnie Raitt, Mavis Staples. Can you imagine being in the studio when that got recorded? Wow. Threads, the album. Hayes Carl, Highway 87. Shaky Graves, When the Love is New from Fondness, etc. And Mighty Pines, Time Slows Down from Late Last Night. Starting out the set at WMOT Roots Radio. Our short set tomorrow comes from Brakefield from their recent Wired In. You know, we bring the artists in the afternoon to record video with them. So that will play back tomorrow at 11 a.m. You can watch the video on all the socials, including our YouTube channel.
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Fox Hunt, Sierra Farrell off Trail of Flowers, Paul Cawthon, Bayou, Bayou. I love that. From Book of Paul, his new album, Brent Cobb, Down in the Gully, and Morning Blues came from Parker Millsap off The Very Last Day,

0: 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We have tickets for giveaway galore. 895 Alive with the Screaming Cheetah Wheelies this Sunday at 3rd and Lindsley. 895 Alive at 3rd and Lindsley with Lamont Landers and Frank Mastra, July 19th. The Infamous String Dusters at the Ryman, July 14th. Weekend passes to Will Hoag's East Side Ramble, July 24th and 25th at Eastside Bowl. One entry per household for each of these four events. And if you win, we ask that you wait 30 days before you enter again.
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So we took one on the chin, fought a battle we couldn't win, till it all comes round again. It's welcome to the great unknown. So we'll taste the bitter tears till the darkness disappears, while we're leaning on each other.

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Gone. That'll be me, one off the Swimming Pools Movie Stars album from Dwight Yoakam. WMOT Roots Radio, me, Jesse Scott, for a Thursday afternoon. We have music coming this hour from Jonelle Mosser, some Buddy Miller, Emily Nenny on the way, Bruce Robinson right now, Angry All the Time, WMOT.

0: Sonny Sweeney with Tim Carroll's If I Could. That is some Heartbreakers Hall of Fame. Max Saturn before that, Takes Time, brand new. Bruce Robinson, one off the Wrapped album to start the set. 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

Buddy Miller, does my ring burn your finger from Cruel Moon? Colin Linda before that, When I Get to Galilee, No Springtime, Alison Russell, Joy Oladokun, and Julie Williams from the new Alison Russell album In the Hour of Chaos. And Jonelle Moss, Sir Bottom Rail, that is from Trust Yourself. 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We will have the Screaming Cheetah Wheelies. And then a week from Sunday, Frank Mastra and Lamont Landers, 726, Eric Vincent Huey and Eric Amble with Webb Wilder. 82 Cimarron 615 with Abigail Oakley. 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

0: Elena Boynton, Can't Stop Loving You, off Strange Angels in Flight with Elmore James. Talk to Me, Emily Nanny from Movin' Shoes, her new album, Broke Down, Slade Cleaves, and Joaquin Cooter, When Reuben Comes to Town, from Over That Road I'm Bound, the songs of Uncle Dave Macon, starting out that set, WMOT Roots Radio. The next Local Brew Live is coming up on Thursday, July 16th, at Brown's Diner with Giselle and Eric, The Sibling Wars, Serena Wages, and Brand New Heartache. There is no cover. 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
1: 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This is CC Adcock, the Lafayette Marquis, reminding you to please become a member of Listener Power WMOT, playing nothing but that good music you can't hear anywhere else, and a whole lot of swamp, baby.

King Cotton, Secret Sisters from You Don't Own Me Anymore for the start of this Thursday evening at WMOT Roots Radio. Jesse Scott here. Coming up, Margot Silker, GA20 Charlie Musselwhite with some new music. Bottom of the hour, Ellie Holcomb for the Local Brew Daily. 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

0: Take these chains from my heart. Kentucky Headhunters, All the Lilacs in Ohio, John Hyatt from the Tiki Bar album. Before that, Britt Taylor off her new one, Land of the Forgotten, at WMOT Roots Radio. We had a couple of retrospectives to talk about the old-fashioned on Saturday at 9 a.m. Craig has highlight tracks from the most impactful bluegrass and folk albums so far in 2026. 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And Anna Lee will have a retrospective on Sunday morning at 8 a.m. of the local brew half year with John Mailander's forecast featuring Christina Train, some Sally J, Ben Chapman, and more. 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

The Mavericks, all you ever do is bring me down, from Music for All Occasions. Crazy Love, GA20, Charlie Musselwhite teaming up, that's new. The Things That Matter, Guy Forsythe, Margot Silker, Lowland Trail from Valley of Heart's Delight, WMOT Roots Radio. 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And it's kind of a trade-off today and tomorrow. Ellie Holcomb doing a Drew Holcomb tune today. We'll have the opposite for you tomorrow. This is What Would I Do Without You at WMOT.

0: The Dead South Diamond Ring off Sugar and Joy. Jamie Hartford Band, Brand New Something Going On. Waylon Payne, All the Trouble. From Blue Eyes, The Harlot, The Queer, The Pusher, and Me. And Ellie Holcomb, today's Local Brew Daily, starting the set. What Would I Do Without You? WMOT Roots Radio. Jesse Scott taking off. Have yourself a lovely rest of the evening. Erica is up next, and I'll see you tomorrow at Finally Friday.
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